0: Support for NPR comes from this station and from your part-time controller, specializing in nonprofit accounting and committed to supporting nonprofits with financial management services such as budgeting and forecasting. yptc.com/NPR. 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
1: This is All Things Considered from NPR News. I'm Elsa Chang in Culver City, California.
2: And I'm Scott Detrow in Washington. Immigration officers are breaking records for how many people they're arresting. And both Republicans and Democrats are hoping the administration's latest strategies will help them this midterm cycle. Here to break down the latest on the politics is NPR's immigration policy correspondent Jimena Bustillo. Hey, Jimena.
3: Hey, Scott.
2: This issue has been so front and center. It's been graphic. It's been emotional for so many voters. It's been very divisive. So how is it playing out in the election?
3: Well, both Republicans and Democrats are trying to find ways to lean into immigration enforcement as one of their top campaign issues this midterm cycle. I analyzed advertisement data from the firm Ad Impact of campaign ads that ran from

0: 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They now offer Duck.ai, where users can chat privately with AI. Duck.ai. From Schwab, where investors have a range of choices to pursue investing goals, from self-directed investing to full-service wealth management, all in one place. More at schwab.com. 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
1: From NPR News, this is All Things Considered. I'm Scott Detrow in Washington.
2: And I'm Elsa Chang in Culver City, California. Gloria Steinem has died, the trailblazing journalist, political organizer, and activist who devoted her life to the fight for women's rights was 92 years old.
1: Steinem's towering influence on American life is reflected in her many interviews with this network dating back to the early 1970s. We wanted to share some excerpts of those conversations as we remember her legacy.
2: In 1971, Steinem, along with Shirley Chisholm, Betty Friedan, and other leaders in the women's liberation movement, founded the National Women's Political Caucus. Steinem spoke to NPR, saying for generations, women had been doing all of the menial work in political campaigns.
3: We're not going to do that anymore. Let the male candidates do their own typing and mimeographing and, driving voters to the poll. We're going to work for each other now. The will is there. We don't have to get women involved, but I think women do need a lot of help, encouragement, and expertise.
2: The National Women's Political Caucus advocated for the passage of the Equal Rights Amendment, reproductive rights, and fair treatment of women in the workplace.
4: Are you an anti-male group?
3: We're anti-men who use their privileges as men, sure. But we're not anti-men who dare to become human beings and to compete on an equal basis with black men and Chicano men and all women. The problem is that many men are so accustomed to the idea that no matter how bad things get, they can count on being superior to two groups, non-white men and women, that they kind of crack up when they're presented with a situation which they have to compete equally. But humanist men we're not opposed to, no.
1: In 1971, Steinem co-founded and edited the first of its kind MS, or Ms. Magazine, a national magazine owned and run by women. The following year, NPR spoke with her for a story we called, Is Ms. a

This is Owen Basil from Bethel. You're tuned in to KYUK, 6:40 a.m. in Bethel, Alaska. We're carried on.

I sit high, getting ideas. Ain't nothing but a fool to live like this. Out all night, running wild. Woman sitting home with a month-old child. Dang me, dang me. They ought to take a rope and hang me high from the highest tree. 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Boop, boop.

Get it worth your while. If you mark a ride, running prices, make it fast. Waiting for too long. I got that woman on.

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2: Good morning, I'm Michelle Martin. Italy is being invaded by crabs. Invasive Atlantic blue crabs are eating the clams that used to sustain Italian fishermen, and Italians have little appetite for the invaders, so the government tried killing the crabs. That didn't work. Scientists deployed an octopus to hunt them. Jury's still out on that. Now fishermen are trying something different, selling the crabs to other countries that actually like blue crabs. Guess what? They're making millions. It's Morning Edition.

0: 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Why are more parents taking education into their own hands? Next time, here and now.
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2: Good morning. I'm Steve Inskeep. 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
2: And I'm Steve Inskeep. 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

You're listening to Albums, and this week's episode, we're paying tribute to the one and only Dolly Parton. You just heard Dolly's songs covered by Waxahachie, Light of a Clear Blue Morning, and her team-up with Linda Ronstadt and Emmylou Harris, Do I Ever Cross Your Mind? Dolly wrote Light of a Clear Blue Morning out of that same painful moment as I Will Always Love You, the day she finally left Porter Wagoner's show. She wrote it crying in her car on the drive home. By the time she pulled into her driveway, the rain had stopped, the sky had cleared, and she had the whole song. She called it her song of deliverance. Dolly recorded Do I Ever Cross Your Mind as a duet with guitarist Chet Atkins in 1976, full of stumbles and laughter that you can still hear on that recording. Nearly 20 years later, she brought it back one more time, this time with two of her closest friends and collaborators, Linda Ronstadt and Emmylou Harris. Well, there you have it, a tiny bit of Dolly Parton's musical legacy. Dolly Parton spent 60 years writing songs other people needed to hear. She wrote thousands of them to share. She gave away millions of books to kids who needed something to read. She never once stopped being exactly who she was. And she never judged anyone else for living as their true, authentic self. She left the world a better place. And we thank you, Dolly. We hope you're in heaven, enjoying your creations, and holding hands with the love of your life, Carl. That's a wrap. Thanks for hanging with me. I'm DJ Darla. Albums is produced in partnership with KUCB 89.7 FM in Unalaska, Alaska. 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Just search DJ Darla Albums. And before we leave, we just had to let Dolly have the last word, including one with an old friend, Willie Nelson, from here to the moon and back. Thank you, Dolly.

Choices tend to stay with dealers. You got to believe it. But I'm a sinner too, so I ain't preaching. Just keep on dreaming. 'Cause all the bad days come for good reasons. Hey, you could.